can break your heart too. And I'm always tired, but never of you. And love and trust are gone. I guess this is moving on. Everyone I do right does me wrong. So every lonely night I sing this song.

0: Now listen, everybody out there in the world, when you hear this record, I want you to go out there and dance.
1: Okay.